Jim Jones, Fab, I'm looking for you. Winterfest, baby, December 30th. That Barclays. 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Ooh. 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

Winterfest comes to Brooklyn to that Barclays. You want backstage access? 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Oh, man.

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Vendant Plazito. French Montana, Max B. It's what New York City sound like. Oh. I'm just done. Cranking.

talking, baby. I went deaf. Thanksgiving Eve, November 25th. Who jail? The G Silent. All I need is one night. Who jail? Funk Flex, Bobby Trends. We touched down on I-97. 5 o'clock. For an hour, hip hop meets house. Wow. Here we go.

Philip Ferrari, what's going on? Shout out to DJ Triple Threat. We rocking. Break it down.

Yes. Oh, yes. Hold on. Bobby Trent's remix. It's Funk Flex on 97 as we get it on. Let's go.

Hujel. November 25th, that's a Wednesday, Thanksgiving Eve. Hujel, Funk Flex, Bobby Trent. We touched on Hot 97. We're going to give you an hour. Hip-hop means house. Let's go. Oh, yeah, this is wow.

Yes! You like that type of energy? 1-800-223-9797. If you want backstage passes to go to Winterfest December 30th at the Barclays, Funk Flex, Live Nation, Hot 97, it's a collab. Ooh!

eyes turning red. Purple stones encrusted, I can't heal just yet. Yellow looking orange, I'm probably high off these meds. Strange things are happening, I swear that's the feds. Most that got it out for me, I never met. Can't think of nothing else but counting up the dead. Lost so many angels, only heaven knows what's next. Things go through me now, my got me stressed. If this move get made, we should push out to Quebec. 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

0: 7 Funk Flex. It's that time again. Birthday action. Danielle, what's going on?
1: What's up, Flex?
0: How are you? What part of Brooklyn are you from?
1: East New York. You already know, man.
0: Did you know that I'm bringing Winterfest to Brooklyn in December, December 30th? Did you know that?
1: I didn't know that, but I like to hear that.
0: Yes, yes. Bringing a very big event to Brooklyn, Winterfest. All right, that's going to be happening. We're making announcements for that on the 13th on Nessa's show. So you're going to know exactly who's performing, okay?
1: Okay, I'm here for that.
0: Yes. Happy birthday to Daniqua. That's your best friend?
1: Yes, yes, yes, it is.
0: Happy birthday, Daniqua. Is she also from Brooklyn?
1: Yes, she is. From the Coney Island side, though.
0: Okay. Well, listen, I want her to enjoy her birthday. Now, I would love for you to hang out with me during the takeover, okay?
1: I'm here all day with you, man. I'm not going nowhere.
0: And I'm going to give you some more information about Winterfest, okay?
1: I'm here for that, too. I'm waiting for it. I'm excited about it.
0: Yes. Every hour, I play new music, right, from an artist from New York, Jersey, or Connecticut. So we're going to play this Hugel. Some people call him Hugel. Hugel, featuring French Montana and David Guetta. Hugel, Funk Flex, and Bobby Trends. We touching down November 25th right here on Hot 97 for an hour at 5 o'clock. Thanksgiving Eve, I should say. We're going to be playing hip-hop in house. It's going to be amazing. Listen, Danielle, don't move, okay?
1: I'm not going nowhere, Flex. I'm here.

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The day before

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original Shake the Block. Ooh. Here we go. You want that backstage access to Winterfest? I got that for you right now. At Funk Flex, let me see SG on type of car you're driving, where you're riding. We'll take care of you, baby. Ooh, wait a minute. Ladies. 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
0: We rocking. 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

your national energy right there, baby. Funk Flex is up, put it on. Winterfest backstage passes. Oh, man. Hold on. I told you, Winterfest is back in Brooklyn. Barclays, 20,000 deep, December 30th, day before New Year's Eve. We are not playing. This is a collab. Funk Damn. 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Terrence, what up? Damn. Fish, what up? Oh! 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Start bringing that energy up, man. 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
1: MC.
0: Oh, yeah. 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
0: shout out to Mount Vernon. 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

0: Takeover Funk Flex, there was What You Need Thames, because Danielle wanted to hear that, correct?
1: Yes, yes. I love that song.
0: Once again, big happy birthday shout to your best friend, Daniqua from Brooklyn. Happy birthday
1: to
0: her.
1: Yes, happy birthday, girl.
0: Yes. Now, you know we're trying to get Thames for Winterfest. I don't know if you know that, but we're trying to get Thames to perform at Winterfest. Okay, you know the date? You know when it's happening?
1: No, tell me the date. Tell me the date so I can lock that in right now.
0: December 30th at the Barclays, okay?
1: I love that.
0: Yes.
1: I'm free on that day.
0: Yes, you're going to love it, all right? Also, every hour, I play new music from an artist from New York, Jersey, or Connecticut. I'm going to play something from Trust Moolah at the end of the takeover. What would you like to play?
1: I would like to hear Aha by Cardi B.
0: Okay, you know, I need your help.
1: What you need my help with? I got you.
0: I need, if anyone sees Cardi B, that they let her know we would like her to perform at Winterfest.
1: Cardi, I'm looking for you. Let her know I'm about to have to put the word out, because I'm going to have to look for her and tell her myself if I see her. I don't have no problem doing that.
0: Absolutely. Hot 97 Takeover, baby.

Hey, this is Danielle, still here at Hot 97 Takeover. Here is Folded by Kehlani. I would like to give a shout out to my homegirl, Zaniqua. 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

0: Hot 97 Takeover, Funk Flex, Lit Digital, Shake the Block. There was Folded, Kehlani, because Danielle wanted to hear that on the Takeover, correct?
1: Yes, I love that song. That is my heart right there.
0: And it's your best friend's birthday, Daniqua, so shout to her.
1: Shout out to my boo right there, girl.
0: Yes, yes. Now, shout to David Ali, because I did give Kehlani's manager a call to see if she's available for Winterfest. So I'm waiting for an answer back. Okay, Danielle?
1: Ooh, yeah. Kehlani, hit Funk Flex up now, please.
0: Please, yes. Barclays, December 30th. It's a collab event. Funk Flex, Hot 97, and also Lob Nation. Shout out to Stacey George. Shout out to my man Terrence. All right, what you want to play?
1: My second song I want to play is Rain Dance by Dave and Tems.
0: Okay, let's get to this Rain Dance, Dave and Tems. I appreciate you for hanging out with me on the Takeover. You know, I've been doing it over a year now, 5 p.m., so here each and every day.
1: Nobody do it like you.
0: I appreciate you so much. My bonus is going to be that Trust Moolah on the run. We're going to get to that. Where you at? Home, car? What are you doing? Where are you?
1: I'm in the car going home right now.
0: Thank you so much for listening to me, okay?
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Wow. 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Uh-huh. Yes. Stacy George, Terrence, what's going on? Bobby Trends remix, right?

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Oh, 20,000 deep in Brooklyn, we back. 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

You like that? Ooh. Hugel. Hugel to some. Hugel. 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November 25th, that's a Wednesday, Thanksgiving Eve.

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1: Bad man, she love. 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

0: Beanie Man, I see you, my brother. 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Beanie Man, we looking for you for Winterfest. Oh.
1: Every Jamaican used to fight crime. 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That's

0: French Montana Max B. I'm looking for you for Winterfest, baby. December 30th, the Barclays. Energy right here.
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0: 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Let me see that steer. What type of car you driving? I'll give you those passes right now.
1: I went deaf on it.
0: Lit Digital, shake the block. We them boys.

This event, day before New Year's Eve. I'm gonna keep it international. Hold on. Yes. Carol G. We are looking.

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December 30th. Let me see that steering wheel. What type of car you driving? I'll give them to you right now. 20,000 deep. It's a collab event. 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

0: Big song, big song, big song. 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I know it's true. I
1: yes.
0: I know it's true.
1: Yes.
0: I know.
1: Yes.
0: I know.
1: I'm gonna make the tempo up.
0: I know it's true.
1: Yes.
0: I know it's true.
1: Yes.
0: I know.
1: Yes. Yes.

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1: I'm just a Don and
0: 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Bon Don Flizzito. French Montana, Max B. I'm looking for y'all for Winterfest.
1: I'm just a Don and sick.
0: Bon Don Flizzito. French Montana, Max B.

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1: Wow! The day before.

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Shake the block. I'm about to get up out of here. I told you Winterfest is coming. 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What type of car you're driving? 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I play new music from an artist from New York, Jersey, or Connecticut. Let's get to this Meek Mill. Nightmares to Dreams. It's trending out there. I'll be back tomorrow, 5 o'clock, as I bring this Monday energy to a close. Funk Flex at 97. Let's go.

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The reason why they calling you, they don't want you to lawyer up. They know if they do it this way, it could be a lot cheaper.

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Hold up, shut it down. Starting at 5 p.m. every day. Once an hour. I'm going to be giving you new music. But hold on. It's only going to be artists from New York, New Jersey, and Connecticut. This is what New York City sounds like. Turn the music off. Enough for all this out-of-town music.

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They may be trying to offer you some money. The reason why they calling you, they don't want you to lawyer up. They know if they do it this way, it could be a lot cheaper.

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10, girl, you a 10. 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Let's do it.

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0: been stand on it. 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

How we get so deep so fast? Hey, stop playing, I'll beat you up. You be on some touch, but how can I get off this? Haven't seen you in 3 months, I miss you. Can I see you, babe? Every time I see one of your pictures, that drive me crazy. Girl, I know you miss it, especially how I kiss it. Message.

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3: 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Because you know what bodega cats do? They eat the mice. They kill the mice, they kill the roaches, they kill the vermin that be in the bodega so that your bacon, egg, and cheese is not contaminated. Give the cat back, bro. The only worst thing you could do to a bodega is call the police and be like, they're selling Lucy's.
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0: There we go. Hot 97, Mornings with Mero, New York, New Jersey, Connecticut. I'm Mia Bell. Shouts to the kid Mero and, of course, the team. Good morning, Kaz.
1: Good morning, Mia Bell. How you feeling this morning?
0: I'm feeling good. I'm feeling cold. How about that? Okay? It is very cold outside today. Fall is definitely here, but it feels like winter. So if you're listening, wear a jacket.
1: Listen, cold is relative, all right? I can pull out the sweaters, pull out the little cardigans, you know what I'm saying? Like they say, you start dressing in the fall.
0: Yeah, and I want to see everybody who said they be dressing. Okay, this is what you asked for. Let me see it.
1: Yeah.
0: Now, don't forget Tri-State. It's Trauma Bond Tuesday. So, of course, we're going to hear from you during the 7:30 Hot Topic. Make sure you call us up, 800-223-9797. Not only that, but we're giving away tickets to see Sid at Brooklyn Paramount. I love her. And that's happening during the commercial-free block in the 7 o'clock hour. So, soon and very soon. And a book tickets. We got a lot going on today.
1: Oh, yeah.
0: Ooh, okay, that's happening at 8:30 for Hip Hop Jeopardy, our favorite game. Cast One also has tickets to see the Rolling Loud movie. So we really starting this week off nice with gifts. I love it. And we're going to get real serious coming up, okay? There is a phone call from one of the Cornell 7 individuals who, you know, is within this whole situation, and it's hit the net and it's serious. So these kids are not looking good. Keep it locked to find out all the details. We're here. 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

0: Hot 97 mornings with Mero. Good morning, New York, New Jersey, Connecticut. I'm Mia Bell. Shouts to the kid Mero and the team. Good morning, Kaz.
1: Good morning, Mia Bell. How you living?
0: I'm feeling good. I'm feeling cold.
1: Yeah.
0: Good morning, Shawnee Culture.
2: Yo, it's cold outside, man. Got that little brisk, you know what I mean?
0: Feeling
2: your bones.
0: Please wear a jacket if you're listening, okay? It's Drama Bond Tuesday. We got a lot going on today. A bunch of tickets and, of course, some headlines. And now it's time to get serious as more details are emerging in the Cornell 7 rape case that we've been reporting on. ABC News has obtained audio from a conversation between one of the men and the woman who is making the accusations. Now, in the audio, the woman is speaking to Matthew Ingalls over the phone one day before she went to the Cornell University police, and she's trying to piece together the details of the night. Now, before we get into the audio,

0: investigated again, and new details came up, and we have this audio of the phone call. Let's listen to it.
1: So you come in, say hi, we start dancing for like maybe 3 to 5 minutes, and then I pop the question. You say yes, then I remember like we didn't know who else to bring, so I go up to who was on the dance floor too, and I pop the question, and he's like, yeah, and then we go upstairs.
2: Jane Doe then asking for his help to identify all of the men.
1: I have racked my brain for this mystery. You know, it's possible that both of us like remember this and it's not true.
0: Mm-hmm. Sounds very sketchy. A lot of we don't remember. And just to be clear, what Jane Doe did consent to was a threesome with a friend of hers. And that friend allegedly went to sleep. And I believe the guy who was supposed to be involved, that whatever, wasn't there. And these other men is who coerced her to still take these drugs, and they took her to a room, and that's when this text message went out to a group chat with, I believe, 54 men saying that there is basically free sex upstairs. Wow. And men came in and they violated her. So in this conversation, she's asking what took place, and he's basically saying he doesn't remember either. And if you can hear the tone of the conversation, it doesn't sound genuine. It doesn't sound honest. It sounds like he's scared because he's now being confronted by the victim. Yeah. And this is a huge situation. More people need to be talking about it. Sexual assault is not okay. Coercion is affiliated with rape. Mm-hmm. You know, that's a big deal. You can say yes in one moment and you can say no later, and that no is still valid. And we need to teach our boys that women are not objects and used just for sex. You know what I'm saying? You can't force that on women anymore. You can't ask her what was worn. You can't say what time did this take place. Because you had drugs, that means you're now an open book to do whatever to. Right. That's not how this goes. And I really hope on the other side of things that she is able to walk away feeling better about the situation. And I'm proud of her for speaking up. Mm-hmm. Okay? Now,
3: there was a similar situation that happened in my campus in 2006. There was a lady by the name of Megan Wright who was gang raped on campus, and she committed suicide afterwards, or maybe like 5 months later. And her family sued the school, basically saying like they didn't properly investigate, they didn't talk to the people who was involved. None of that stuff happened. So, this is something that, and I remember this incident happening maybe like down the hall from where I was staying at, and like people heard about it the next day. It was the craziest thing. And this is also similar, except you know the lady actually is alive, so that's the only difference there.
0: But this is inciting other women to speak up and speak out. I believe a woman in LSU did the same, so you know, we're hoping for the best in this situation. Now that's it for headlines this hour. Alternate side parking and meters are in effect, collections on schedule, public schools open. And as for the weather, baby, I told you it's cold outside. Okay, make sure you wear a jacket. It's 47 degrees, a high of 64, and a low of 47. And when we come back, we're talking Jay-Z and Rihanna. They might be going into business together. What? We'll see. Mm-hmm. Sounds like shmoney. More billions.
4: Let's get the party started. See you at the bar, you was hardly talking. That's when I knew that your heart was scarring. Friends to lovers need a part to star in. Like, wait, babe, let me

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1: Hot 97 mornings with Mero. Good morning, New York, New Jersey, Connecticut. I'm Mia Bell. Big shouts to the kid Mero. Hey, Kazeem. Good morning.
2: Good morning, Mia Bell. Good morning, Shiny Culture. What up?
3: Peace, my brother. How are you?
2: Doing all right. Doing all right.
3: Wah-wah, Mia Bell.
1: Feeling good. Shouts to our team, our producer J-Rod, Rainey. Everybody's here today. And of course, we have some do tell for you. Don't tell him. Now, in entertainment news, Jay-Z and Rihanna may have another hit on their hands, just not musically. According to a report by Puck News, Jay's investment company is close to securing a 50% stake in Rihanna's Fenty Beauty, taking over the shares owned by her original partner, LVMH. Now, this deal isn't final yet, but LVMH has made it known that they're looking to sell, and apparently they've gotten enough money out of the partnership, which means that they must have got a lot, because Fenty Beauty is a huge, huge, huge entity, okay? Right. From the makeup to the skincare, the hair, all the stuff. Mm-hmm. Rihanna is not playing when it comes to taking care of the girl. So it's interesting to see that Jay-Z is going to step in on this.
3: So they're backing out? Like, we're good?
1: Yeah, LVMH. They said they made enough money. And now it's time for somebody else to get some billions.
2: Well, you got to think about it, too. The Fenty brand may not be profitable for LVMH.
1: I don't believe
2: it. Compared to what they have. They have Louis Vuitton, Christian Dior, Fendi, Celine, Givenchy, all that type of stuff.
1: So they trying to downplay my girl?
2: Not downplay, but if you're selling it to Jay-Z and he gets a 50% stake, it definitely is worth more to Jay-Z than it is to LVMH. So in that case, if you're doing business with your friends, if they want to have 50% in there, there's probably a better shot of it being profitable with a less parent brand that it is LVMH.
1: I understand. LVMH is for the bougies. I know. I think Jay-Z just makes too much money. Why does he have to be the one to partner? Maybe because he has the money?
2: Do you know how much the people who own LVMH make?
1: I know.
2: Way more than Jay-Z.
1: Yeah. It's like that?
2: Yes.
1: Okay, Riri and Jay, get to it, okay? And please, give some back to the people.
2: Yes.
1: All right? I am a Fenty consumer. Anyway, that's it for Do Tell this hour. In the next Do Tell, we'll talk about Chris Brown and all of his ladies joining together on Instagram to attack another BM of his.
3: Oh
1: yes, it's crazy. Now, it's 7:15. We have our headlines, and we're going to talk about a food recall, another one that's happening here in New York and in New Jersey. It's High 97, Mornings with Mero. Wake up.

0: Hey, New York, wake the fuck up. This is your boy Capo. You heard? Stop playing with us, man. You now listen to my boy Miro in the morning. Or my can you say my
1: yes, sir.
0: You already know. New York City, what's up? Wake up.
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0: It's your boy, the Kid Merrill. We are New York City. You know what I'm saying? BX. BK. QU. LI. SI. NJCT. Stand up. We everywhere, baby. Harlem, where you at? Wake it up.
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0: Deuces! Actually, hello. Good morning. Tri-State area, New York, New Jersey, Connecticut. Yes, that's all three of y'all. Delaware, if you want to be involved, holla at us. You know what I'm saying? You know what I'm saying? We could be a fearsome four, you know, or some hip-hop-ish. Listen, it's your boy, the Kid Marrow, with the best crew in radio. Maya Bell is here.
1: Good morning.
0: She just shut it down at CultureCon, bro.
1: Oh, yes, I did. We didn't even get to talk about that.
0: We didn't even get into all of that.
1: But it's all right. Go look at my Instagram. I look real good.
0: She does.
1: Shouts to my team.
0: She does.
1: And I seen Aaron Pierre. That's Mufasa.
0: Okay.
1: Hey, boo.
0: Okay. All right. Kaz in the building.
2: What up, Tri-State? The thighs are the star of the show, man. Shout out to the thighs.
0: You know what I mean?
1: Oh, yeah.
0: Okay.
1: Mm-hmm. Real thick.
0: That's right. 5'5" and digging the thighs. You know what I'm saying? Shout out to Dr. Umar. You know what I mean? Of course, Shiny Culture's in the building.
3: Yo, yo, we here.
0: Yeah. And Big Lightning just pulled up.
4: What's up?
0: You know what I mean?
5: Here trying to dodge Russian pneumonia.
0: Russian pneumonia.
3: Russian pneumonia.
5: Yeah. Oh, catch up, Shiny. He's getting crazy.
0: Yeah, he's getting crazy.
3: Oh, man.
0: It's all kind of new. It's new. Yo, 2026, new viruses. You know what I'm saying? We outside.
1: Yep.
0: Of course, J-Rod on production. And it is time for y'all to get informed, Tri-State. You know what I mean? It's time for a little morning headline.
1: Yes.
0: Here's some news for you.
1: Now, the problems with food in this country keep getting worse and worse. More than 122,000 cases of Gatorade distributed across 37 states, included right here in New York and New Jersey, are being recalled because some bottles may contain food dyes that aren't listed on the label, according to the FDA. That is crazy. The recall covers bottles of Gatorade Lemon, Lime, Gatorade Orange, and the FDA said that affected products may contain undeclared yellow number 5, yellow number 6, or both, which exposure to may, you know, cause temporary health effects, though serious health problems are unlikely. But I do believe those dyes are banned in other countries.
0: Yeah.
1: The fact that it's not marked is actually insane. We're adding to the list of recalls.
0: Damn.
1: How do you feel? And what are you eating these days?
0: Damn, Bill, you
1: Nothing?
0: Know me. I eat like a parent. I eat like a I'm a garbage disposal, okay? I eat my kids' leftovers, you know what I mean? I eat a lot of peanut butter and jelly crusts, you know what I mean? And this made me shocked, you know what I mean? Because I drink Gatorade and I pretend like it's water.
1: Mm-hmm.
0: You know what I'm saying? Because I'm like, yo, I gotta stay hydrated, but water doesn't taste like anything. It's not fun. You know what I'm saying? So I drink Gatorade to have fun. I'm a fun guy. I don't know if you know that.
1: And electrolytes, you know?
0: Yeah. You know what I'm saying?
2: What the hell are electrolytes?
0: Yes. Yes.
2: That was like, yeah, it has electrolytes. I'm like, all right, what does that mean?
0: What
2: is that doing?
1: Well, it's giving you more than just, you know, the H2O. You need some nutrients in there to hold you up. That's why we drink coconut water, you
0: True.
1: Know?
0: Okay.
1: Good for you.
0: Certain ones. You know, you drink the wrong coconut water, you'll be, you know what I'm saying? Run into the lavatory. If you know what I mean?
1: We need those minerals in our body.
0: Yeah.
1: But the recalls are getting too crazy. I don't know what else to do.
0: Every week?
1: Yeah.
0: Something getting recalled, man. Like, yo.
1: We just gonna have to die by the food.
0: Yeah, that's it. So. You know what I'm saying? Live by the Gatorade, die by the Gatorade, yo.
1: Yeah.
0: You know what I'm saying? Live Moss, obey your thirst, all the taglines.
2: Do the do.
0: Do
2: all
0: the do.
2: That.
0: Do the all that. That's why they gotta make a catchy tagline. Cause it's like, yo, the other tagline is like, yo, drink this till you die. Crazy. Oh my God.
1: That's it for headlines this hour. Alternate side parking and meters are in effect. Collections on schedule. Public schools open. 48 degrees today, a high of 64 and a low of 47.
0: Damn.
1: Uh-huh. And not only that, but New York has declared a state of emergency due to an ongoing measles outbreak.
0: Wow.
1: And that's happening till November 5th.
0: Man.
1: So be on the lookout, because all somebody has to do is breathe on you if they have the measles, and you will contract it.
0: Oh, baby. Measles, y'all. Measles. Just because your favorite dancer at the club doesn't believe in vaccines. Wow. What a terrible thing. Listen, we got Legionnaires' disease. We got measles. Also, Gatorade, lemon lime, and orange, which are my two favorite flavors, which also they mix together in mashups, are being recalled. Great. What a wonderful day for the Kid Merrill and the team here. Listen, Hot Topics coming up next. And the topic is, it's from Abundant Tuesday, y'all. You know what I'm saying? I want to talk about Picture Day. okay? So my daughter last night was like, I don't want to brush my hair right now. Is it okay if I do it tomorrow? You're not going to do it. I know you're not even awake right now. You're not listening. You're not going to brush your hair. You're going to look crazy for picture day, and then it's going to be my fault somehow. Okay? So we are going to talk about that. The question is, do you have a picture day disaster? Do you have a picture day? Do you have a photo? You know what I'm saying? And when people bring it up at a family reunion, you're like, I gotta go to the bathroom. I drank too much Gatorade lemon lime. Is it you? Is it your kids? Is it your aunt? Is it your mom? Do you have an embarrassing picture from picture day? We want to talk about it. You know what I mean? Was it the shirt? Did you have the Gordon Gartrell? What was going on? Was the shape up crooked? Talk to us about it.
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0: The snot dried on my teeth.
3: When I was 5 years old.
0: Five, damn!
3: I kept doing this.
0: On picture day? They let you go on like that? That's crazy. Yo, listen. If you got a shiny story, call us up. You know what I'm saying? 1-800-223-9797. Okay? We want to talk to you. Morning, Zamero, baby. Me and Bell. Cash. Shiny Culture. Cash One. Let's go.

0: Yeah, baby. High 97. Morning, Jamero. You know what it is, man. It's Trauma Bonding Tuesday, y'all. You know what I mean? I requested y'all to call about your picture day disasters at 1-800-223-9797. Also, do remember, we are 97 minutes commercial free. So when you hear What You Need by Thames, call us up and you will win tickets to see Sid at Paramount in Brooklyn. You know what I'm saying? December 1st. By the way, I'm here with the best crew on radio, Mia Bell, Cash, Shiny Culture, Cash One, Big Lightning in the building. You know what I'm saying? Yes, sir. Like I said before the break, it's Hot Topic time, y'all. You know what I mean? It's like, because it is Trauma Bonding Tuesday, we are all going to bond over something that is a shared experience for all of us. And that is looking crazy on picture day because your mom didn't do your hair right. You know what I mean? She got your shirt at Conway. It looks like, you know what I mean? Sherwin-Williams exploded on your shirt. Whatever it is. Your mom had you with high waters, you know what I mean, in the class photo, and they was making you sit crisscross applesauce in the front with the sign. You was the little guy. Call us up. We want to hear your story. You know what I'm saying? For me personally, I already said it. You know what I mean? My mom used to buy me the most ridiculous shirts you could ever find in the world, and she thought she was doing it. Mm-hmm. It would be like a button-up shirt that had like a Picasso on it. I was like, man, this is not fly at all.
1: Flashy.
0: Nah. It's like, it was like fake flashy. I was like, if this was designer, I'd be like, yo, you know what I mean? Oh, okay. But it was straight polyester Conway situations. Highly flammable, mad colors. For no reason, always for like fluffing my, like combing through my hair, like with a beard comb, making me look crazy, like styling my hair. I was like, man, this is not stylable hair. Okay, you either braid it or you leave it out, bro. What are we doing here? Looking crazy out here. Oh, hey, caller number one. What's good? What's your name? Where you calling from?
2: How you doing, man? My name is Tank. I'm calling from Jamaica, Queens.
0: Yes, sir. My guy, what is your picture day disaster? Let's bond.
2: Listen, back in the day, remember Menace to Society, the old dog braid?
0: Yeah.
1: Mm-hmm.
2: So when the movie popped off, I just wanted the braids, right? So I got the braid, you know, the and with the burnt tips, and I thought it was fire because of the movie. But everybody had jokes. I mean, it took me like 4 years to live that. Like, you know what I mean? Fights, I had to really be old dog for a minute just because I had
0: to. Yo, you was throwing hands, braids flying everywhere.
1: Oh, my God.

0: Damn.
1: I had like the leprechaun haircut. Like, it was horrible.
0: Oh.
1: And I had to go to school like that. I cried so hard, and she still made me go take pictures like that. And so I don't even look at those pictures from now. Like, I won't even do it. I won't do it to myself. I know I grew out of that.
0: Yo, she cut your base. She ain't looking like Lord Farquaad from Shrek out here.
2: Oh my God.
1: Worse. They were so short. It wasn't even Lord Farquaad. Like, it was worse than that. It was horrible.
0: Remember when Beyonce cut her bangs mad short and everybody's like, what are you doing? Was it that short?
1: That's the same thing my mom thought. That's the same thing my mom thought she was doing. I don't know what she thought. But it was horrible. It was a horrible haircut. I had to walk around like that. So every time I see that haircut, I just remember I had that haircut when I was 3 years old.
0: Yo, she had the 1950s bangs. Nasty work. Moms, you got to do better. There's a certain, what's the appropriate bang length, Mirabelle?
2: Got to be a little under the eyebrow.
0: Bang. There you go. Under the eyebrow.
2: A little bit. You got to still be able to see.
0: You know what I'm saying? It can't look like your blinds are up, all right? Caller number three, what's your name? Where you calling from?
1: Lucy B.
0: Lucy B, okay. All right, so what's your picture day disaster story, boo?
1: Y'all just really gave me trauma this morning.
0: Let's unpack it, baby. This is it. This is BetterHelp for free.
1: Remember when your parents got opt out of taking pictures?
0: Oh, yeah.
1: Oh, yeah. So my mother opted out. But that day, the school was feeling real generous, and they decided to take my pictures anyways.
0: My mother sent me
1: to school with 4 braids, a shirt tucked in. I'm talking about one of those little collar t-shirts with a sparkle heart belt and black jeans.
0: Oh!
1: I got the picture to this day. Still have it.
0: How'd you looking like one of the fat boys out here with the belt?
1: Looking like a project baby for real.
0: Yeah, when you said the 4 braids, I was like, oh no!
2: Hit it with the
1: 4 braids. They did me bad. Come on, shout out to PS140.
0: Shout out to PS140. Did they get you with the cocoa butter on the elbows at least? Something?
1: Oh, I was greased up, boo.
0: Greased up.
2: Of course she was.
1: Just not picture day ready.
0: Okay. Skin was glowing, but the bobos was out. You know what I'm saying? Crazy work. Thank you for calling in, my y'all. Listen, if y'all don't know, understand one thing. We're 97 minutes commercial free. We're right there. We're in the middle of it. Smack dab. When you hear What You Need by Tems, call us up and win tickets to go see Sid at the Brooklyn Paramount December 1st. Okay? Now, while you listen to this music and get ready for the next thing, go look at your picture albums and find your most embarrassing picture. You know what I'm saying? And at us, at Mornings with Mero on Instagram. You know what I mean? Post it up there. We'll repost it. Your most embarrassing photo of your youth in school. All right? Post it up. We'll repost you. All right? At Mornings with Mero. High 97, Mornings with Mero. 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Let's get it!

0: Yo, High 97, what is the problem, baby? You know what it is, man. It's your boy, and I'm here with the best crew on radio. Mia Bell's in the building.
1: Yes, good morning.
0: Wow, amazing. Kaz is here.
2: Tri-State, what's up?
0: Tremendous. Shiny Culture's on the boards.
3: Yo, yo, yo.
0: You know what he does, you know what I'm saying? Yo. Waking you up worldwide.
3: Yeah, I mean.
0: Every Saturday. And of course, Big Lightning's in the booth. He's locked in. He got a bottle of water. He's mad healthy. He been making me feel ashamed of myself. Shout out to Michelle from Yonkers. She doesn't make me feel ashamed of myself because she said her son decided that he wasn't going to wear a pink button down for picture day. He said, F that. He's like, Dip said it's over. So in the proofs that came back, he had his hoodie on and he zipped it all the way up like Glenn Coco.
1: Looking crazy.
0: You know what I'm saying?
2: You go Glenn Coco.
0: Yo, listen. By the way, 97 minutes commercial free, y'all. You know what I'm saying? If you haven't heard What You Need by Tems, you need to pay attention. Don't touch that dial. You know what I mean? Because you will win tickets to see Sid at the Brooklyn Paramount on December 1st. I was there recently. It was very fun. I saw Max Bigavel, you know what I'm saying, doing his thing.
2: Great, man.
0: He said, you know, one of his famous hits, F-U-B. Yo, Mia Bell's in the building, y'all. Mm-hmm. You know what I'm saying? Hey. I love this. I love this song. It's very fun. She's great, by the way. I don't know if y'all know that. I need to remind y'all.
1: Thank you very much.
0: Okay.
1: Now, in entertainment news, Chris Brown is in an ugly custody battle with his ex-girlfriend, Diamond Brown, over their daughter, Lovely Brown. And in court documents, Diamond accused Brown of being a neglectful father, both emotionally and financially. Chris clapped back on social media in all caps saying, I take care of all of my kids. The singer has four kids with four different women, and the other three women also helped him clap back. They united on social media to defend him with stories on Instagram saying how great of a father Chris is and for Diamond to stop playing. Okay, but Diamond Brown, this mother of his child that we're talking about, she made another video standing 10 toes down on her claims and basically saying, yeah, she's still on that. Okay? And she wants full custody of the child as child support.
0: Of course. I mean, listen, when you're doing breezy bowls, you know what I mean? I want a taste of that. You know what I'm saying? If I'm baby moms, Diamond... Come on, dog.
1: Now, you have four kids.
0: Yes.
1: But
0: they all came from the same womb.
1: Yes.
0: Okay? You know what I mean? Shout out to you. I know you're listening. They all came from the same womb.
1: Can you imagine what it would be like
0: to have four baby mothers, Mia Bell? Let me stop you right there. No, I cannot imagine what that would be like. I would not be here right now. Y'all would be wearing airbrush t-shirts of me. You know what I'm saying?
2: Like, even with breezy money.
0: That's
1: the thing. The money is not saving you. You gotta be able to spend time with those kids. Or mama is going to complain.
0: That's
1: and not
0: right.
1: only that, but Chris Brown done met his match. Okay?
0: Uh-huh.
1: This one's not shutting up. She online talking on the video. That's and the camera.
0: Listen, what year are we in? You know what I'm saying? Me personally? Yo. Call up right now. You know what I'm saying? Like my wife, baby mom, whatever. You know what I'm saying? Call up right now and let me know if you would go and at me on Instagram. You know what I'm saying? If we had an issue. That's crazy. And then the other ones uniting like Voltron. I'm like, yo, nah. He be dropping it off sometimes. You know what I'm saying?
1: Mm-hmm.
0: I like him.
2: The Power Rangers, dog. They got together like, yo, Mastodon, I got you, Breezy.
0: That's right. Yo. This was like Rita, the evil one. He's like,
1: oh my
0: God. I'm Diamond Brown.
1: Yeah. And you know what? I'm not mad at it. I like to keep myself out of non-black business.
0: Yes,
1: but
0: yes.
1: In this case, she's talking her talk. And not only that, she's really putting him to the test.
0: Ooh.
1: And he's trying to make her speak to all these other people to get to him. Like, it's like his handlers who reach out to her to
0: say,
1: you want 10 minutes on a call?
0: No, that's crazy.
1: This is why she's taking it to social media.
0: Okay, all right.
1: Because she has to.
0: I understand that part. Okay, see, if you don't have a direct line to the mother of your children, man, what are we doing here?
2: Word.
0: All right? You gotta hit my assistant to get some diapers? Nah, man, that's wild. Right? Man. Nah, we're not doing that.
1: Keep your business off the gram.
0: Please.
1: We're tired of it. Now, that's it for Do Tell this hour. In the next Do Tell, we're talking about Gorgeous. Oh, we're taking Gorgeous Doll to group therapy.
0: Oh, shout out to Gorgeous Doll. You know what I'm saying? Again, a person who I did not believe was a real thing until Jason confirmed it.
1: Yeah.
0: You know what I mean?
1: It's getting crazy out here.
0: Yo, I got like 6 text messages from my wife. I'm in trouble. All right, yo. High 97. Don't touch. Magic Hour coming up next, y'all. You know what it is. 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Stay tuned for the Mad Demero. Listen, this is might be a little bit of a hot take. Are public executions a thing that should happen? Wow. Who do I think about it? Stay tuned to find out.

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5: 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Get up, leafy head. Love you. Bye.
6: I'm sitting here looking at Keisha like, do you love me? Do you love me not?

0: Yes, sir. High 97 mornings with Merle, baby. It's your boy, the Kid Merle. You know what I mean? You know, enjoying life with the crew. You know what I mean? Mia Bell's here.
1: Good morning.
0: Kaz in the building.
2: Trust, what up?
0: Shotty coaches on the boards.
3: Yo, yo, yo.
0: Yeah, lightning in the booth. TJ Cash One. Oh, my God. Yo, he's like Red Dead Redemption on that one, but he's just like, pow, immediate. You know what I mean? He don't even look at it. He's just like, pow. You know what I mean?
1: Saw that, right?
0: No look. The no look. The no look drop. You know what I'm saying? Listen. YouTube, how you doing? You know what I'm saying? I got new glasses on today. You know why? Because I go to the outlet and I get them when they are off season. Because nobody knows what glasses are in season unless you're really into fashion like that. And nobody I know is. Listen, it's the magic hour, y'all. You know what I'm saying? And that's why I introduce everybody and I pointed to them because you can see them today in 4K HD. Hot 97 TV, Hot 97 YouTube. Lock in. Because you know how we get this thing started? With a little look into my psyche, the mind of Mero. That's right. I got the tortoiseshell shades on today. You know what I'm saying? A little interesting. Some people are like, those are women's. I don't care. You know what I'm saying? I like what I like. Right? Also, they were in the men's section. Today's mind of Mero. You know, usually I talk about like family things. Economics, you know what I'm saying? Here in America, in the city, relationship stuff, you know what I mean? Which I'm very not qualified to give. Things like that, you know? But today, shout out to Kaz for planting this seed. Mm. Should we bring back public executions? You know what I'm saying?
1: What?
0: You know, for egregious crimes, you know what I mean? Like, yeah, I know there's no death penalty in New York, you know? Because of Governor Nipple Ring. But it might have, I don't know if it was because of him, but it might be because of him. I don't know. I just want to say Governor Nipple Ring out loud on the radio and not get in trouble. Think about it. You know what I'm saying? Anytime you're on the, there's not enough, I feel like there's not enough deterrence to crime. You know what I mean? Like, you know how you take vitamins so that you don't get sick instead of taking medicine after you get sick? Why don't we treat the problem before it becomes a problem? You know what I'm saying? And I think that when you're driving down the highway, you know what I'm saying? And you're doing, you're on your Google Maps, you're on your Waze, you know what I'm saying? Depending on what voice you got, if you got the British lady, if you got, you know what I'm saying? My man Snap to my brother Sneef, he got the Jamaican dude, he's like, yo, keep calm, you know, police, police, I had brethren. You know what I'm saying? Like, it'll tell you, police reported ahead. Road closure, et cetera, et cetera. But the police reported ahead is the most important one because then you know to stop doing 120 miles an hour and you slow down to 60 and a 55. 55 and a 55 if you are of color, okay? Mm-hmm. And I say that to say that is the same thing as a public execution because if you attend the public execution and you're like, God damn, they fired him up. Like, I'm not gonna steal from Target anymore. You know what I'm saying? I'm not going to do that. I'm going to take it easy. You know what I'm saying? I'm not going to commit a crime because I don't want to get boomed on YouTube. You know what I'm saying? With mad people doing super chats. Yo, that's crazy. Yo, bro. Yo, they slumped them. Yo, imagine that. Imagine getting publicly executed and people are in a chat. There's a chat window next to you getting boomed and people are frying you in your last moments. That is the most deterrent to doing a crime I have ever heard of in my life. I'm just saying. And it's not just me saying. Everybody in this room agrees with me.
2: Whoa,
0: you know what I'm saying?
3: We just letting you go on this one, big dog.
0: Shout out to Amber Royal from Aspen. She won the SID tickets, y'all.
1: Please be very specific about the kind of crimes that you believe people should be publicly executed
0: yes, thank
1: for.
0: You. Yes, thank you, Mirabelle. Yes. Thank you, Mirabelle.
2: And you mean firing squad specifically, yes, not specifically just a public execution.
0: Yes.
1: Oh, my God.
0: Not like a crazy like French Revolution, like decapitation. We're not doing that. Like firing squad, you know what I'm saying? Like boom, boom, you know what I'm saying?
1: Or how about like stoning?
2: Stone to death.
0: Take it back. Take
1: not
0: it back.
1: To death. Let's not kill anybody. But I did a little research, and public executions are actually legal in Iran, North Korea, Saudi Arabia, and Somalia right now.
0: Oh,
1: so you could go over there if that's what you
0: want. Take a trip. Yeah. Yo, listen, Victory Light Productions. execution.
2: No,
0: YouTube. You know what I'm saying?
3: Life for my rent.
2: Not a good idea.
0: No, life for my rent. You know what I'm saying? Even my man's in Iran know who I am. You know what I'm saying? Ichiban. Yo, listen. Hip Hop Jeopardy's coming up. I'm going to chill before we get thrown off the air. Maybe public is here. Listen, if you think it's a good thing, call us up. We want to hear from you, Dry State. You know, if you think it's a horrible idea, also call us up. But definitely call up for Hip Hop Jeopardy because that's coming at 8:30. And you have the opportunity to win some very, very good tickets to see Arnold Boogie. You know what I'm saying? The artist. Is his name Arnold? I don't know.
1: It's Artist.
0: It's the artist. Yo, shout out to my man, A Boogie, baby. You know what I'm saying? We out here. Yo, it's Hot 97 this morning, tomorrow. It's your boy, Mia Bell, Cash, Shiny Culture, Cash One. You heard? Everybody else sucks. Come on, let's be real.

0: Hey, it's your boy. You know what I mean? We here. Yo, New York, New Jersey, Connecticut, wake it on up, all right? You know what I mean? It's 8:30 in the morning. You should be fresh-faced, ready to go. You know what I mean? Your toner should be drying, ladies, all right?
1: You know too much.
0: Yeah, I do. Yo, you know what almost got me publicly executed? Uh-oh. Speaking of public executions, I went on Twitter a couple years ago when it was Twitter. It still is Twitter to me. And I was like, I'm going to take all y'all ladies' highlighter away. Y'all doing too much. You look like you in a Broadway production of The Lion King. Stop with the highlighter.
1: Stay out of our business. Thank
0: you. You know what I'm saying? Hey, you know who that is with that little diabolical chuckle? That's Mia Bell.
1: Yes, good morning.
0: Kaz is here.
2: Try to stay. What up, you two?
0: Shiny Cultures on the boards.
3: Yo, yo, yo.
4: Kaz is in the booth.
5: Yo, what's
4: baby
5: up? What's going on over here?
4: Lightning.
0: You know what I'm saying? Ooh, and he got the most dangerous drops in the game, y'all.
4: Dangerous drops.
0: Yo, I told y'all before, you know what I mean? You probably tuned in and you were like, what the hell? What the hell?
5: What the hell?
0: They're talking about public. What? But listen, we've switched gears, okay? We've come out of the dog zone. We're in the fun time zone, you know what I mean? It's time for Hip Hop Jeopardy, y'all. You know what I'm saying? Now, boys, tickets to A Boogie at UBS Arena, October 29th, are on the line.
6: This is Hip Hop Jeopardy.
0: And guess what? Kaz got at least 4 bars for you. You know what I'm saying?
2: 4 bars guaranteed every day like McDonald's, baby.
0: That's right.
4: You know what you're going to get.
0: 2 apple pies for a dollar.
2: It's not money, though.
1: No.
2: Man,
1: let's go.
2: Every day it's hard to think of something. So I tell Rainy, please write me something. Man,
0: yeah,
2: I do this all day.

0: gonna go with R&B.
1: R&B.
2: Okay. Talk to me nice. Listen up. This is the title of the Destiny's Child album that includes Bootylicious and Emotion. Answer in the form of a question.
3: Come on now. You got 5 seconds. Four, three.
2: You know this.
0: Two. Who is Soulja?
2: Damn. You was close, too. The answer is, what is Survivor?
4: Soldier is on that album, though.
1: It is. You know what I'm saying? Almost. You know what I'm saying? Ah, you almost had it. Caller number two, what's your name? Where you calling from?
0: Cece, and I'm from Brooklyn.
1: Cece from Brooklyn. Brooklyn. Hey, you know what I'm saying? You took out. Yo, what is your category of choice? You know them. You know what I'm saying? You listen every day, right?
0: Yes. All right, I'm going to choose R&B.
1: Okay.
2: Okay, girl. R&B.
1: They coming for me about
2: this. I know. I expect you to know this. Please don't disappoint me. Listen, Mario famously sang that you should let him do what on his debut single written by Ne-Yo?
1: Oh,
2: answer in the form of a question, please.
5: You in here.
3: Got 5 seconds.
2: You know this. My girl.
3: Hey.
2: Baby, I just don't get it.
3: Enjoy being wrong.
2: For real.
1: Oh, my goodness. Caller number three. Wow, we're Hello. Here. What's your name? Where you calling from?
6: My name is Nicole. I'm from Long Island.
1: Nicole from Long Island. All right, Nicole. Strong Island. By any chance, is your middle name Marie?
6: It is not.
1: Okay. All right. Listen. So you got East Coast hip hop, you got culture and Southern hip hop because R&B is off the board.
3: Yeah.
6: Okay. I'll do Southern hip hop.
2: Give her a layup.
3: Listen up. All right. Ace Hood said he woke up in this type of new luxury sports car.
5: Let's go.
1: What is?
3: Come on.
5: You woke up in a
6: Bugatti.
2: Yes! Let's go. Come on, Nicole. Long Island.
1: Let's go, Long Island. Yes, Nicole, lucky for you, you are already in Long Island, so your tickets to see A Boogie at UBS Arena on October 29th are right in your backyard. You know what I'm saying?
6: Awesome, thank you.
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1: Bow, you know what I'm saying? And she said a real sexy lie, okay, you know what I'm saying? Oh, thank you, Nicole. Yo. We'll be right back. We got some group therapy to get into, okay? We're talking to Gorgeous Doll and Kai Cenat after I'm not going to say the B word, you know what I'm saying? When we come back, when we return, we're putting them on the couch, all right? Gorgeous Doll, Kai Cenat, step into the office. High 97 Mornings with Meryl, baby. Best crew in the world. Me and Bell, Cash, Shiny Culture, Cash One. And your boy, the Caboose.

0: Hey, yes. Yo, listen, man. Recipes, Pop Smoke, Hot 97, Mortar Tomorrow. Light-skinned tatted woman will be a downfall. Trust me, okay? It's your boy here with the best crew on radio. Mirabelle's like, I have no tattoos.
1: Mm-hmm.
0: Okay? Excuse you. All right? But Mirabelle's in the building.
1: Good morning.
0: The one and only.
1: Yes.
0: Fresh from Culture Con.
1: Come on.
0: Looking amazing.
1: Go like and comment. Thank you.
0: Yes, please. Engage with that content, okay? She's the queen of content, all right? Kaz.
2: Yo,
0: is here.
2: What up?
0: You know what I'm saying?
2: Cal State.
0: He dunked on your favorite basketball player back in the day. He dunked on Kevin Durant in ninth grade.
2: Don't lie to the people.
0: Look it up.
2: It was Andrew Bynum, son. It was a tip slam.
0: Shotty Cousins in the building.
3: Yo, yo, yo, we here.
0: You know what I mean?
3: Wagwan.
0: He sung background vocals on Bumble Red. You know what I'm saying?
3: You know what I'm saying? Just give me the light.
0: And of course, DJ Cass one in the booth, baby. Lightning. The best drops ever from any DJ in the world, okay? Listen, told y'all before, we took a little intermission to let y'all hear some tunes that Group Therapy was coming up, and we are calling into the office Kai Sinat and what's her name? Oh, Gorgeous Doll. Okay, there's too many dolls. We were just discussing this. There's Asian Doll, right?
4: Mm-hmm.
0: Cuban Doll, Beautiful Doll.
2: China Doll.
0: China
1: Cash Doll.
0: Cash Doll. There's a lot of dolls.
1: Dream
0: Doll. Shout out to Tabitha. But we're gonna get into a little Group Therapy, y'all.
5: Get your raggedy ass up and sit the f*** down.
0: Okay, Kai. Hey, Gorgeous. Have a seat. All right? You may wonder who Gorgeous Doll is. So do I. Well, she's a lifestyle influencer, which is a thing that kids are putting on the bulletin board now for career day, and it's depressing. At one time, she claimed to be in a relationship with Future, like a lot of people. Now, she's spilling the beans about her involvement with Kai Cenat. She's saying that the famous streamer paid her $200,000 to do what? Have an abortion. How do we know that information? Shani?
6: We were sexually involved, and long story short, I had to take a pregnancy test, and I call him, and this is also on stream, right? I FaceTime him while I'm at the doctor, and I let him know I'm pregnant. There's two sacks inside of me. Send him the picture of the ultrasound, okay? Now, where he had me up out on this night, though, is I remember this same night, I log on to look at his stream. He laid up under the covers with DJ Sky. Oh, I lost it. I felt heavily disrespected, so I start going off, okay? And so at this point is when he comes clean to me. I'll be honest, like, I'm very young right now. I have a lot more life ahead of me. Like, having two kids, it's not just one, it's two, is crazy. And me, it made me so mad, because how could you be that selfish? You know, like, I didn't do this to myself, right?
0: What are we trying to do here? What are we trying to accomplish here?
1: Well, first of all, you need to sit Mr. Kai Cenat down, okay?
0: Because
1: what I saw after I watched the videos, because of course I had to get the information.
0: You know that?
1: Gorgeous Doll is saying that one, he lied about his age. He told her she was 25. He was 25. He was really 21 at the time. They were hanging out, taking pictures, doing all the things, but. Sir, you got a lot of money and you're on this stream. Why are we not wrapping it up? What's going on?
0: That part.
1: Because not only is she saying that, you know, he paid her to have this abortion, but other women are coming out saying the same thing. So what are we running around here doing?
0: Come
1: now
0: on.
1: This lady's pregnant with twins and able to extort you. Okay.
0: Yes,
1: she also gave him options. She said, hey, I actually want to have this baby, but my rules are if we do have the baby, you have to buy me a house. I need $25,000 per kid because I don't really want your money like that. I need child support. Need you to see the kid 3 times a month.
0: Oh, my God.
1: And what else did she say? I need you at every doctor's appointment. They will be monthly. All the things. What someone requires of a man when they are having a child together.
0: All the things.
1: Uh-huh. I mean, I'm sure you would do it for your lady, but the thing is, that wasn't his lady.
0: Do
1: like
0: you
1: that.
0: Mean to tell me that getting a woman pregnant requires taking care of them? That's crazy.
1: And now the other option was pay me $200,000, $100,000 per kid. They actually did the abortion here in New York at Planned Parenthood, where things like that are free sometimes, depending on the insurance that you have. But yeah, for her pain and suffering, she also required him to hold her hand throughout the whole thing. She said that he tried to send security inside to do that, and she was not having it.
0: Wow.
1: She said it was a very traumatic experience for her, and she got her bread for it.
0: Damn. Mm-hmm. Very traumatic. So traumatic that she had to go on live.
1: And tell everybody about it.
0: Oh, my God.
1: Yep, and that's what happens when you make bad decisions, young man.
0: Hello.
1: Talk to the boys first.
0: Yes. You know what I'm saying? Y'all both. You know what I'm saying? But keep your little thing in your pants. Also, here's my rule of thumb. Okay, if you're not gonna, you must use protection. Okay, you must use protection. You must wrap it up. But if you don't, you know what I mean? As soon as you feel the little first tickle, get out of there. Or she's pregnant, bro. That's it. You know what I'm saying? Them's the rules. Okay, if you get out of there and you're not making stroking off for at least 30 seconds, you're having a baby. You know what I'm saying? YouTube. We'll see y'all later. We'll leave you with that. Okay? Mia Bell, Cash, Shotty Culture, and Cash One, your boy, you know what I'm saying? Who has never had an unplanned pregnancy. Yo!

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1: It's Chuck English.
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17: 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Top of the morning, 9 o'clock. Mixed time, Castle. I'm here at DJ Castle. And some of you want to hear at me right now.

rappers that'll rip the party. A Quavo to QB, I'm Nick Lombardi. Pull up in a space coupe on a link with Marty. I can actually afford to get a pink Bugatti. Yo, Nick, didn't you just do a hit with Gotti? That too, but my is send hits like Gotti. It's a rap like them things on the head of a Saudi.

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0: Listen, be calling number 9 right now, and I got a pair of screening passes to see Rolling Loud the movie starring Owen Wilson, Matt Rife, and Travis Scott, all right? Don't forget, Rolling Loud the movie is now playing in theaters. Get your tickets today. Yeah. It's made hot by Hot 97 and Live Nation. So if you want to go, be calling number 9-800-223-9797, and you will be in the building, all right? Leo, what's up? I see you. Salute. Harlem, what's up? I see you. Top of the morning.
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0: Y'all, listen, before we get up out of here, we're going to take a little heat check. That means we're going to get into one burning topic that we want to talk about. Because I was scrolling on my phone, as I am known to do when I'm on the heated seat of the toilet, of the Toto washlet. And I saw this meme that said, one time I was late to practice and the coach made me run laps, but my dad was the coach and he drove me to practice. Which sounds very much like Coach Merrow. You got to flex me 15, okay? Don't put 5:30 on the schedule if you want me to be there at 5:30. Put 5:15 on the schedule if you want me to be there at 5:30. Okay, how about that? Listen, if your kid is taller in the night, if when you go to the pediatrician and people are like, yo, your kid's in the 99th percentile for height and weight, throw that college fund away. Mm-hmm. You know what I'm saying? Make him play a sport. You know what I'm saying? I have the most dominant interior lineman in northern New Jersey right now, and I am trying to liquidate that 529 so bad. Okay? Listen. All my coaches out there, youth sports people, you are doing a great thing, okay? You're doing extracurriculars with the kids. You're teaching them discipline, structure, all that good stuff, all right? So as a former educator and a current coach myself, you know what I mean? Shout out to my War Eagles and the gang. We're going to say goodbye. But before we do, if you missed anything, no, you didn't, because this is in podcast format wherever you get your podcast at. Also, our interview with the crew from The Drop, A Snowfall Saga, is live right now. Also, make sure you follow Hot 97 on Instagram and at Mornings with Merrow on Instagram, because Rainey Ovalle is killing it. I watch the Fat Joe edit every time I need to chuckle. All right? 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Follow everybody, all right? Stay in the loop. We'll see y'all tomorrow, all right? Peace.
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0: 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Let's take a trip. Have you ever read The World Is Yours? 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

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You know what I love about this? A Boogie show is completely sold out. The only way in is to win these tickets, all right? Right when I play two A Boogie songs back to back, that's when you got to be caller 9. Coming up, I'll tell you which New York legend

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1: Shebang, Drake, Hot 97, number one for hip hop. Nas going to Broadway. Yes, he's actually part of the team that's helping adapt the 1984 film Beat Street to a musical. By the way, my older brothers loved Beat Street. Anyways, it's going to be turning into a musical. Can't wait to see it on Broadway. No word on opening night just yet, but I am excited for this. On the way, great news for college students right here in New York City.

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1: 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I want to see this happen across the board for all students. I want to see people do well. 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
10: Let's get the party started. See you at the bar, you was hardly talking. That's when I knew that your heart was scarring. Friends to lovers need a part to star in. Like, wait, babe, let me

7, number 1 for hip hop. Eminem got canceled by Jordan. You know, he had an upcoming shoes with them and supposedly was supposed to come out next year in May, but it just got canceled. No word on the reasoning why or if it will ever make a comeback. All right, coming up next, pay attention. I don't want you to get scammed out here.

Don't get scammed if you're parking right here in New York City, because apparently someone was placing fake QR codes on different parking kiosks around Manhattan that was tricking people into giving up their credit card information. Scary. Scammers on a rise right now. Be careful. I guess on the bright side, this person was caught, but nonetheless, be careful. All right, coming up next, I'll tell you which superstar just hit 3 billion streams. Okay.

for hip hop. Lil Baby passed 3 billion streams on Spotify for this year alone. By the way, he's now the top 15 most streamed rap artist of the year. Coming up next, why was Doja Cat roaring into the camera?

tonight. How we get so deep so fast? 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

You right, Doja Cat, Hot 97, number one for hip hop. Doja Cat getting ready to go on tour. And she posted a video getting her fans hyped up with the news. And she started off the video with a loud roar. I actually thought something wrong was going on. And then I thought it really wasn't her, but it was her. Anyway, she's excited about this. She's going to be out here at MSG December 1st. All right, on the way, how about Tinder? It wants you to go on dates with your friends. It's a new feature, and I'll let you know.

At number one for hip hop, the dating app Tinder wants you to mix friend groups. Kind of a cool idea. Let's say you're interested in somebody. Now you can take your friends with you, and then that person can bring their friends with them. So now it could just be like a group setting. And to be honest, this sounds like it would be a safer situation. All right, on the way, Cardi B is against AI.

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Ghetto Love Story, Baby Chief, Do It. Hot 97, number one for hip hop. Cardi B's legal team is not playing around. They want to protect Cardi B's image. So there was a person using Cardi B's likeness in an AI nanny skit. Remember that classic show, The Nanny? And there was always talks about how Cardi B could bring that back. She could be cast in it. Anyways, somebody decided to use her likeness. And it looks like Cardi B's team was not happy about this at all. And they demanded this creator to take down their creation. Yikes. I don't want to be on

Let's get the party started. See you at the bar, you was hardly talking. That's when I knew that your heart was scarring. Friends to lovers need a part to star in. Like, wait, babe, let me

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rooftop in Manhattan. 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And obviously, they're going to be scary movies. On the way, I got your A Boogie tickets. You're listening for two A Boogie songs to get played back to

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Ain't been out so long, girl, you been a homebody. 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

0: Lucky. His show sold out and we got your tickets. 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Over 97 minutes, Hot 97, number one for hip hop. And it is going to be a nostalgic show for A Boogie. He's celebrating the 10-year anniversary of his classic mixtape called Artist. And Camilo, you were the person that put me onto it.
1: You see, Nessa, I'm your plug. But of course, I got to shout out little JQ, because JQ, super A Boogie fan. And he was like, Dad, you need to listen to this.
0: Now that your son is in college, does he care about A Boogie?
1: Nah, he really does. Matter of fact, he bought tickets to go. Fact.
0: I love that. That is so sweet. Okay, we do have your ticket to see A Boogie. The show is sold out. The only way in is to win these tickets. Right when Camilo plays two A Boogie songs back to back, be caller 9.

0: 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My heart hurts. This is why you cannot find love. I'm disappointed to see this. Right here in New York City, we got ranked as the worst place for dating in the country, Camilo.
1: Why? We got a beautiful city. We got a lot of restaurants, Broadway shows. Like, why?
0: There are reasons. Lack of work-life balance, the cost of living. And to be honest, there's just a lot of fish in the sea, if you get what I mean. There are a lot of options here. So why would you settle down with anybody?
1: It is expensive to go to the movies nowadays, Nessa.
0: What does this mean? You're going to become single now, Camilo?
1: No, we're staying home and watching what? Netflix.
0: You better stay married, Camilo. It's too expensive out here. What's your famous saying again?
1: It's cheaper to keep up.
0: I can't stand you.

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0: 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Hanging out with Nessa. Camilo, hand over those tickets.
1: Caller number nine right now, 1-800-223-9797. Come and get these A Boogie tickets sold out, UBS Arena. We got the hot ticket in the city. Nessa, Camilo, hello.
0: And we got more tickets to see A Boogie. You gotta listen to win. 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More

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1: 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Oh!

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Oh, man. Wow. Let's go.

Ooh, hottest song in the city, baby. Von Don Plazito. French Montana, Max B. It's what New York City sound like. Oh. I'm just done. Cranking.

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0: Thanksgiving Eve, November 25th. Who jail? The G's silent.
1: All I need is one night.
0: Who jail? Funk Flex, Bobby Trent. We touched down on I-97. 5 o'clock. For an hour, hip-hop meets house. Wow. Here we go.

Philip Ferrari, what's going on? Shout out to DJ Triple Threat. We rocking. Break it down. Ooh. I'm going to keep it international after this because I'm

Yes. Oh, yes. Hold on. Bobby Trent's remix. It's from Flex High 97 as we get it on. Let's go.

Pujol. November 25th, that's a Wednesday, Thanksgiving Eve. Pujol, Funk Flex, Barbie Trench, we touch on Hot 97. We're going to give you an hour. Hip-hop means house. Let's go! Oh, yeah, this is wow.

Yes. Yes. You like that type of energy? 1-800-223-9797. If you want backstage passes to go to Winterfest December 30th at the Barclays, Funk Flex, Live Nation, Hot 97. It's a collab. Ooh. Let me see that steering wheel. What type of car you driving? That Funk Flex

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Yeah. Zeddy Will. 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

Let's get the party started. 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That's when I knew that your heart was scarring. 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Like, wait, babe, let me ask your pardon. This ain't Gucci, this is Prada, darling. 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And you started laughing, cause you

Plex, of course, Lit Digital, Shake the Block. You know what I'm giving away all week? I got backstage passes. 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It's a collab effort. 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Stacey George, you're appreciated. My man Terrence, what's going on? Let me see your steering wheel, what type of car you're driving, and where you're riding, and I will give you backstage passes to Winterfest. Okay, Tuesday energy. Once an hour, I play new music from an artist from New York, New Jersey, or Connecticut. Briani, Dream Doll, who we're looking for Winterfest. Okay, all right, let's get to that. Mix at 6 on the way. 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

0: Shake the block. 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Here we go. You want that backstage access to Winterfest? I got that for you right now. At Funk Flex. 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

0: National Energy right there, baby. Funkfest is up. Put it on. Winterfest backstage passes. Oh, man. Hold on. I told you, Winterfest is back in Brooklyn. Barclays, 20,000 deep, December 30th, day before New Year's Eve. We are not playing. This is a collab. Funk Flex, Hot 97, Live Nation. Terrence, what up, Fish? What up? Oh! Put one hand up in there if you feel good right now. Start bringing that energy up, man. Let's go!
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0: Oh, yeah. 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
0: Shout out to my Vernon. 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
1: Mm-hmm. 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How about that?
0: Winterfest backstage passes. The biggest event to close out the year, December 30th, day before New Year's Eve. Oh, no, it's going to be good. It is absolutely going to be an amazing event, okay? At Funk Flex, let me see that scenario, what type of car you're driving, where you're riding, and I'll give you backstage passes to Winterfest. 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I've been doing this for a minute, of course. All right, French Montana, Max B, Phoenix Flexin', Hot 9 at 7 on the way. Let's go.

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Yes, there is number 8, Folded Kehlani. I am looking for Kehlani for Winterfest. Yes, Kehlani, we are looking for you. It's a Tuesday, Hot 9 at 7, Funk Flex. Shortly, we're going to be inside 97 minutes commercial free. I'll tell you the deal, baby. Funk Flex Halloween Party, Nightmares at the Coliseum, Saturday, October 31st. That's Westchester, the biggest Halloween party to hit White Plains. Shout out Justice, Just Candy Entertainment. Funk Flex is going to be on the set. It's going to be amazing. My bonus is going to be that new music, Dawn in the City, the remix, Von Don Flezito, French Montana, and Max B. Mm-hmm. Also, Winterfest, the biggest event to hit the Barclays, baby. I hope y'all are ready because it's going to be super duper. At Funk Flex, if you want backstage access to Winterfest, here's number 7, Drake. That new Drake, though, that Quebec, strong. I got that coming up in a little while, okay? Hot

0: make it anywhere. It's up to you, New York, New York, New York.
1: Yes, they're number six, New York, New York, Jim Jones. Fabulous. Okay, Jim Jones and Fab, we're looking for you for Winterfest. That's number one. Number two, they're going to be at Partake this weekend for their big party. Jim Jones, Fab, Maino, Davies. It's going to be amazing. All right. About to be inside 97 minutes commercial free on a Tuesday. My bonus is going to be that Dawn in the City remix. Von Dawn, Flazito, French Montana, Max B. I'm also looking for them for Winterfest. Big hip-hop reunion concert. Rakim, Big Daddy Kane, EPMD with yours truly, Funk Flex on the set. Big Mike the Ruler is presenting all of this Friday, December 4th. Toyota Oakdale Theater, Wallingford, Connecticut. It's going to be a good classic time. Yes, it is. All right, hit number five, Shebang, Drake, Hot

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0: The day before New Year's Eve, the last big party of 2026. Brilliant. We're going to be partying nonstop. 20,000 deep, December 3rd.

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0: 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You want that to Winterfest? Let me see that steering wheel, what type of car you're driving, where you riding, and I will give you those backstage passes right now. November 25th, Thanksgiving Eve, right here on Hot 97. 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Funk Flex, Bobby Trends, we take over Hot 97, hip hop and house meets. Okay? Let's hit that bonus. Dawn in My City remix. Von Dawn, French, Max. Yes. 8 p.m. I'm back on the set. 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

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Uh-huh. Yes. Stacey George, Terrence, what's going on? Bobby Trends remix right here.